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He's a ranch hand in a pinch, man. 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
3: 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Day two, by the way, going to feature Ride Bracelet Day. Plus, while we're hanging out between 11 to 1, Aaron Nato going to take the main stage in front of Exhibition Hall. They'll have an antique sawmill demonstration. Plus, you already know I'm bringing tickets with me. Tickets to see Sugarland in November in Bangor and Corey Kent next March in Portland. It's all going down this Monday from 11 to 1, day two of the Cumberland Fair. 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

Dallas, I hope you're on it. 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

Kevin Eshwine, I'm Jody Vallon. So today is National Chocolate Milk Day. So in the late 1680s, an Irish-born physician by the name of Sir Hans Sloane invented the chocolatey beverage on a trip down to Jamaica. And then he went back to England with it. All this time, I thought it was just chocolate cows. Seriously. That's what I was taught. Here's Jelly Roll. Get your hands up. Let me tell you.

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Kevin Eshelman, I'm Jody Fallon. So a vehicle designed to carry only a couple of dozen passengers actually caught transporting many times that capacity. Well, it was over in China, of course. They packed about 60 people into a bus that only was supposed to carry 22. That was modified a little bit. Lokesh, here's Hometown Home on Cafe Nashville. We can-

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That's Hardy with Eric Church, Morgan Wallen, and Tim McGraw. MacArthur on Cafe Nashville and The Wolf. Here's John Party, Boots Up.

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If I'd ever, like a whole Wednesday, October 7th and 7th. 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

Kevin Ashwell, I am Jody Fallon. So a new study from the University of California used dental material from a Tyrannosaurus rex specimen to determine the body temperature of the dinosaur, finding that T-Rex, an egg-laying reptile, maintained a body temperature around 97 degrees, pretty close to what humans do. I mean, if they had a fever, though, man, they were angry. Here's Megan Maroney, Take Your Medicine, on Cafe Nashville.

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I am Jody Valenzo. Lady Gaga and Michael Polansky now have their first child, a daughter born back in June at Cedars-Sinai. Her name is Rose Bean Polansky. So now she's going to be Mama Gaga. Here's Graylin James, Water at a Wedding on Cafe Nashville.

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Why I'm Jody Valenzo, a thief in Italy, now accidentally turned himself in after losing his phone while he was robbing an elderly lady. He called his own number to meet up with the finder of the phone. Unwittingly, he actually arranged a date with the police. He's where he needs to be. Here's Dylan Scott. Get

Little girl used to swing right there. 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She's in the big city now, but she still calls home.

Outskirts on Cafe Nashville. I am Jody Vallon. Here's good news in the space of space. NASA's new observatory, the Nancy Grace Roman Space Telescope, has enough fuel to be out there for 22 years of service thanks to the extremely accurate and efficient maneuvering during launch. That's pretty crazy, right? They were going to do 5 years originally planned. 22 years worth of fuel on board. We're going to see some amazing things. Here's Kenny Chesney, Carry On, sponsored by Hey Now Records on Cafe Nashville.

0: is Cafe Nashville.
1: This is New Music Discovery. Blake Shelton. Let him in anyway.
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2: 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Could you let him in anyway?
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Potts Farm was a place to go. 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Y'all ain't listening. Them old dirt roads.

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0: Kevin Ashwell, I am Jody Valance. I'm Millie Bobby Brown. And Jake, now a family of four because the couple just adopted a second child. Love that. The first became parents back in August of 2025 through adoption. And now they've got another one. I love it. Here's Hardy with Eric Church, Morgan Wallen, and Tim McGraw-MacArthur on Cafe Nashville.
1: My name's John MacArthur, and I work this dirt.

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3: 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Day two, by the way, going to feature Ride Bracelet Day. Plus, while we're hanging out between 11 to 1, Aaron Nato going to take the main stage in front of Exhibition Hall. They'll have an antique sawmill demonstration. Plus, you already know I'm bringing tickets with me. Tickets to see Sugarland in November and Bangor and Corey Kent next March in Portland. 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

Cafe Nashville. I am Jody Valance, a Slim Jim that stretches an impressive 429 feet and 5.4 inches as a new Guinness World Record for the longest meat snack. It was unveiled at a college campus in Omaha. Gotta love that. Kevin Powers with Shaboozy. Move on.

0: Attention race fans, due to the predicted weekend storm, the Pass 400 race at Oxford Plains Speedway is rescheduled to October 24th and 25th.
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1: Kevin Nashville, I am Jody Valance, and Whoopi Goldberg now taking a hiatus from The View for a few weeks to shoot a movie. Yeah, former co-host on The View are Lisa Ling, Star Jones, Sherry Shepherd, and Debbie Matenopoulos. They're going to be filling in for her while she's gone. Think as you drunk, it's Riley Green on Cafe Nashville.

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0: It is the R and John Cafe Nashville. I am Jody Valance. And researchers say subliminal messages may work, but not as we thought they would. And if you're writing out a check to me right now for $5,000, the research is dead wrong. Just make sure you spell my name right. Here's Cody Johnson, horseback on Cafe Nashville.
1: He's a ranch hand in a pinch, man. Hotter than the red on a cattle brand. Cause she's a gold digger with a quick trigger. A cast iron skillet swinging lid flipper. 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
1: Horseback on Cafe Nashville. I am Jody Vallon, sponsored by Hey Now Records. It's Kenny Chesney. His number one song, it's Carry On Cafe Nashville.

Gently Roll, Lanny Wilson on Cafe Nashville. I am Jody Vallon, a twist fit for a heist movie here. Norwegian police stumbled across nearly 67,000 U.S. silver coins worth, get this, over $2.6 million in a routine traffic stop. It all started with a tip-off about a van swerving on the highway outside of Oslo. Officers inspected the vehicle and discovered the coins as all part of a scheme tied to an investment fraud case.

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Kevin Ashwell, I am Jody Vallon. Netflix now premiering a four-part documentary about Mike Tyson's tumultuous life. October 13th, followed by a comedy special, Mike Tyson, Return of the Mike. That's going to happen on November 3rd. A lot of Mike Tyson coming in the fall. Dan and Shay on The Wolf at Say So on Cafe Nashville.

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The research indicates that just practicing over and over won't necessarily make you any better at chess. However, I did try to tell my parents the same thing about algebra. Here's Jelly Roll.

Kevin Nashville, I am Jody Valance. So New York City now has introduced a futuristic solution to public restroom access, launching high-tech robot toilets that actually clean themselves. Yeah, soon dot the streets of New York City. The first two of the 17 modular bathrooms have already been, put out there. They're called throne labs. That makes sense. Now, you only have a 10-minute time limit. Not sure what the robot does after that. Maybe kicks you out. Kenny Chesney, Carry On, sponsored by Hey Now Records on Cafe Nashville.

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11: A few showers will continue to linger through the morning and afternoon. With northeast winds along the coast at 20 to 25 miles per hour, we could see some occasionally gust as high as 40. A few isolated power outages will also be possible, but the biggest focus will be along the coast at high tide at noon, where waves will be pushing on shore and could bring an additional 1 to 2 foot surge, flooding parts of Route 1 in York County. We'll begin to gradually clear out by Tuesday, warming up to the 60s and 70s with dry weather to end the week. For Maine's total weather, I'm Emily Pike.

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2: The following is a previously aired episode of Community Connections. Good morning and welcome to Community Connections. I'm Leif Erickson, and on this program, we explore the people, organizations, and institutions that make Maine a better place to live, work, and play. Live local theater provides entertainment and enrichment for audiences of all walks of life, but it can do so much more for those creating these live theater experiences. This morning, we're getting to know Maine Inside Out, a theater group that creates opportunities for and gives a voice to folks in marginalized communities. Here to talk about the work of Maine Inside Out is co-executive directors Chiara Liberatore and Joseph Jackson. Good morning to both of you.
3: Good morning.
4: Good morning.
2: Now, while I'm sure some of our audience may have seen you in the community or heard about you, there's a chance that many have not heard about you and they're learning about you for the very first time. What's the basic mission statement of Maine Inside Out?
3: Well, Maine Inside Out ignites collective creativity and inspires social action by engaging youth and adults affected by systemic oppression to create and share original theater.
2: How long has Maine Inside Out been doing this work now?
4: Since 2008.
2: Okay, so you've been around for almost two decades at this point and continuing to make impacts. That's the hope, certainly. How did, let's give us kind of a walkthrough of how each of you found your way to this organization. Joseph, you can start.
3: Well, I found my way a circuitous route, I guess I would call it, where I met with Kiara, Margot, and Tessie, who were the founders of Maine Inside Out, while doing some work in Long Creek Youth Development Center. And they were doing theater work there, and I had a project called How to Navigate the System to Succeed. And with the poet background, I graduated from USM. I have in creative writing. It felt like a natural fit to bring my creative component and share it to theirs.
4: Mm-hmm. Yeah, and very quickly, I think we had a shared value system and commitment to creating better conditions in our communities for people who are returning home after incarceration, and a shared acknowledgement that we didn't have what we need in Maine. So we got to work really quickly. Working to create better conditions so people can thrive.
2: Yeah, and you do a lot of work with the population either incarcerated or recently released. And of course, systemic oppression is a big piece of, you know, what you're all about. Let's talk a little bit about that and define that for our audience. So we're talking about folks from many different walks of life here in Maine.
3: Well, absolutely. I mean, when we're talking about systemic oppression, we mean what are those structures that are upholding like disproportionate impacts on groups of people. When we're looking at, particularly we're thinking about the criminal justice system, we identify it as such a system because of its disproportionate impact on people of color. And I think in the state, we also identify in schools are falling to that place where systemic oppression also happens. And we've done work there as well.
4: Mm-hmm.
2: And in terms of the incarcerated population, you know, there's a certain segment of the population that's all about punishment. But there has to be more than that. There has to be getting back into society, and maybe there's an element of restorative justice, I think.
3: Well, there is an element of restorative justice. You have to recognize that 95% of the people we incarcerate, we're going to release. And then we got to think about how is that happening? What are we doing with those folks in a system where so far we have been spending, you know, $500+ million a year in Maine? And, you know, up until recently, the recidivism rate was 7 out of 10 within 5 years. So we know we have been investing in a failed model. And with Maine Inside Out, we were thinking like, how are we going to be part of the solution where

0: we're actually impacting it in a different way. We're giving people a real chance to come out and thrive and find their own community, right? And have that community support them.
1: And getting involved in the arts really gives people a voice that maybe they didn't have before, right?
2: For sure. Yeah. And I think in a place like a prison, we think about reentry from the minute someone steps inside. And there are certain components to thriving within community and thriving within yourself that we probably, many of us could agree, are essential. Sharing food, breaking bread together in community, playing, laughing, sharing stories, connecting through each other's humanity. So I think that's kind of what we're up to with our Tool of Theater, is we're inviting a group to come together and play and reveal themselves to one another, and then eventually create something that can get shared with an audience, which is another chance to incite dialogue and talk about something that we might otherwise not have.
1: I think we can just take a look at the name of the organization, Maine Inside Out. You work with people both inside correctional environments and on the outside. How does that work change depending on where you're doing it, or does it change?
0: Ooh, that's a good question. I mean, I don't think that fundamentally it changes. I mean, our methodology is what it is. We use the theater of the oppressed, and we use those tools to create spaces, regardless if it's inside or outside, where we're trying to foster a trusting environment where people can kind of lay down some of these barriers that we all erect as we move through our day. And one of the ways we do that is through play. Mm-hmm. And I think when you play, there's something fundamentally young about it, right? And that you kind of shed some of these identities, and we can get to the heart of matters. Once you begin to have a trusting environment where people open up and start sharing stories, I think that is one of the most beautiful places. And then the group itself will begin to identify let's identify this topic that you just raised, and let's play with that a little bit. What does that look like if we created an image out of it? Mm-hmm. And I think using our methodology the way that we do, particularly acting for non-actors. I mean, that's what we call ourselves and call the methodology. It allows folks to examine a thing. And I think there's this healing component where, once you're able to name a thing, I think you can overcome the thing that you named.
2: Yeah.
1: Tell us a little bit about how participants really first get initiated. I mean, you have to sort of provide the opportunity, first of all. What are the mechanics of that process?
2: It's always an invitation. So that's kind of one of the fundamental components, that someone is choosing to do this. But oftentimes, maybe it's the first time they've been in this kind of activity. So we leave a little space for coming in and trying it out before full-on commitment to sticking with it until the play is finished. And we're actually implementing that process right now in two facilities in Maine, at Bulldog Correctional Facility, which is the Men's Reentry Center in Warren, and with women in Windham at the Women's Reentry Center. We had 2 weeks of come, drop in, try it out, no commitment needed. And then on the third session, it was okay, who's in? And then we do close the group, and that can sometimes be hard to turn someone away who wants to join at week 3, 4, or 5. But we're actually protecting this container that people have been building trust along the way, and we know that that's essential to creating a play. So we give it a few weeks to be open, and then we come in close together to do the thing.
1: Joseph, you had said just moments ago, acting for non-actors, sort of that concept, if you will. Really, the vast majority of the participants have never done anything like this before, have they?
0: No, they've never done it. and it can feel quite alien. And, in the beginning, I think the play is what sheds some of that, right? That anxiety about being on stage or anything like that. We're not even thinking about on stage when we first walk into the door. We're thinking about how are we creating this place where and this container for this group to get to a place where it's trusting and inviting. And I think the last thing I'll say about it is, one of the things that we're finding is that people say, oh, I never seen you in this way before, or I may not have connected with you in this way if it wasn't for this. And I think that's something special that we're recognizing is happening organically in this process.
1: This is Community Connections, and we're learning this morning about the theater company known as Maine Inside Out. They're online at maineinsideout.org. Our guests this morning are co-executive directors Chiara Liberatore and Joseph Jackson. Now, let's talk about the repertoire. I mean, this is all original stuff, isn't it?
2: Yes.
1: Just sort of give us a ground up how you put a production together.
2: Okay, so in the beginning, it's about really trying on the games and getting loose, and as Joseph said, building trust, starting to get a little bit more comfortable with playfulness together. Then we build in some storytelling. People are ready to start sharing about their lives, what they've lived through. And then we have theater technique that allows those things to be embodied, those stories to come alive. People are playing different parts over time. People's personal stories can sort of come together and weave in so that we're creating in a universal piece of art that's not one person's testimony, but really weaving together many stories where people are sharing resonance, like, oh, I can relate to that. That reminds me of when this happened to me. And then some shape is formed that we have all these different rehearsal techniques for that allow it to continue to refine and change and sort of shape shift until we land at the performance day.
1: How long of a process is that from just sort of creating out of nothing and then having something to present?
2: We like about 12 to 15 weeks, and we like to meet once or twice a week so that you can really build a rhythm. And we think about it in phases, moving through three different phases to reach the performance day.
1: And when that performance happens, where generally is that taking place?
2: Wherever the setting is that we've created. So in either inside the prison or in our home community of Lewiston. As Joseph said, we've worked in schools before. So whatever the home community is of the people who've come together to create the play, that's where we bring the audience.
1: Tell us about some standout productions that you've been able to kind of foster into fruition, something that's really made an impact on you.
0: Ooh, standout productions. Well, we I think one of the first ones that I was part of production was called Do You See Me? And Do You See Me was pretty special because we didn't just share it in the place where the young people created it. We shared it all over. We shared it at USM. We shared it at the State House. And then we were invited to D.C. And we shared it in front of our state senators at the time.
2: Yeah.
0: It was pretty special.
1: And how about for you? Is there a particular, I know it's hard to choose, but maybe one that's really stood out for you?
2: I mean, every single play is special. There was one called Courage Beyond Control. And that was talked about a lot of things. But what was special to me about that performance is there was some collaboration that happened between two young men who knew each other from previous Maine Inside Out programming when they were very young, but were now in two different facilities. And they co-wrote a song/rap that became the anthem for the play. Through sharing writing back and forth. And then the group took that on to create a play called Courage Beyond Control, which meant many different things.
1: Now, when it comes to the productions, obviously the participants get so much out of it. What do you hope those that see these productions take from it?
2: Yeah.
0: So we don't view the audience as just seeing. The audience is actually participating in and are what we call spect actors. And so a big part of our production, particularly sharing of this art, is the dialogue that happens afterwards. The whole intent is to engage the audience in dialogue about what is seen. Dialogue between the audience and those on the stage and the audience with each other, right? And so I think that's been the part that's, and each play brings different elements, obviously, that the audience responds to. But I think the whole intent is for the audience to leave, like having learned and a little bit something different about themselves even as they watch the performances.
1: Mm-hmm. What feedback have you received from people that have participated from and benefited from this work?
2: Mm-hmm. Yeah, so much. I mean, we talk a lot about a sense of belonging and feeling connected to a community and a group and yourself, and the process of that we've been describing and how that can really support a sense of belonging, a deeper confidence and understanding for navigating systems. So whatever system that person may be navigating, feeling self-determination and skilled to advocate for themselves or to ask for help. And and we talk about also leadership, so how people see themselves as leaders in their own communities. And so we're getting feedback from people all the while. I can remember one young woman who shared with us after having navigated a pretty long and intense system interaction that she spent a long time observing other Maine Inside Out members, community members, navigating systems, and then felt the support of the community as well as the mentors, and then integrated that into being able to successfully navigate for herself.
0: Yeah. I would just say for me, I think, and I don't know if it's verbally stated, but the way that participants, once they go through our process, they feel like they're MIOers. And that's what they call themselves as MIOers. And we've had young people that's been with us, encouraged Beyond Control and some of the earlier plays, and still want to stay in touch and maintain contact with us. And I think that for us is like an indication that what we're doing is doing the right thing and building a community and a container that people can actually rely on, that's stable.
1: What do you wish more people understood about the youth and adults that you work with?
2: Well, I mean, I think this is a real basic thing, but until we have communities that support all people to thrive, not just some people, but all people, that we all are experiencing some level of suffering. So that's really kind of at the base of what we're about, is being able to see each person's dignity and their humanity and their place in this world. And I think that, you know, that maybe sounds very simple, but on a daily basis, there's so much harm and othering happening between us in community and through systemic oppression, that we've got a lot of like opening of our eyes to do to really be able to support a place where all can thrive.
0: And mattering and belonging, right? I think that's really at the heart of it, like that, you know, want everyone to feel like they matter and they belong. And what are we doing in communities to make everyone feel that way?
1: We're learning about Maine Inside Out. They're online at maineinsideout.org and speaking with co-executive directors, Chiara Liberatore and Joseph Jackson. What is Maine Inside Out working on in the present day? Are there any performances, workshops that we could know about?
2: Yes, we have a lot happening right now. We are ongoing in two Maine Department of Correction facilities, Busy Making Plays. Those performances will happen on November 30th and December 8th. Go to our website if you're interested in coming to see those shows. We've got ongoing workshops with youth in Lewiston right now. And we have an ongoing reentry group that meets every Thursday night in our home space, which is a drop-in group to break bread together and connect and support one another as people are navigating reentry.
0: That's it.
1: Yeah. Now, if somebody listening likes what you're doing, they want to get involved, you know, whether that's seeing a performance or volunteering or supporting the organization, what's the best way for them to go about that?
0: Well, definitely you can go to maineinsideout.org and click on that donate button and support us in that way. And I have to just say, make a pitch to say that this work is vital and it's impacting and improving our communities. And we need folks to join the team.
1: Now, how do you fund what you do? Is it all private donations?
0: Private donations, grants, and you know, so for most part, those are how we raise our money, is through private donation and grants. And yeah.
1: And what vision do you have for the future of Maine Inside Out?
0: Well, one, we would like to be in all prison facilities, and we would like to, at one day, be in all schools. Doing work in every school, and not only in Maine, but hopefully it's a model that can be extended across the country.
2: And as we've talked so much about how people form really trusting, connected relationships through this work, we know that there's a real potential to seed that kind of community all over the state as people are leaving prison and beginning their own reentry circle groups in the community where they live, and how to really support this work scaling. It's very simple work. It's hard work, but all it takes is really human connection. And so finding ways to grow that all over the state for youth and adults.
1: Our guests this week have been Chiara Liberatore and Joseph Jackson, co-executive directors of Maine Inside Out. And again, all sorts of information can be found at maineinsideout.org. We've learned so much. Thank you so much for joining us.
0: Thank you.
2: Thank you.
1: This has been Community Connections. Our research assistant is Carly Krantz. I'm Leif Erickson. Thank you for spending some time with us. We'll be back next Sunday. Enjoy the rest of your weekend. This has been an encore presentation of a previously aired edition of Community Connections.
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11: 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Plus, while we're hanging out between 11 to 1, Aaron Nato going to take the main stage in front of Exhibition Hall. They'll have an antique sawmill demonstration. Plus, you already know I'm bringing tickets with me. Tickets to see Sugarland in November in Bangor and Corey Kent next March in Portland. It's all going down this Monday from 11 to 1, day two of the Cumberland Fair. 99.9 The

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12: 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From the MB Tractor Weather Center, here's Maine's total weather from Channel 8. A few showers will continue to linger through the morning and afternoon. With northeast winds along the coast at 20 to 25 miles per hour, we could see some occasionally gust as high as 40. A few isolated power outages will also be possible, but the biggest focus will be along the coast at high tide at noon, where waves will be pushing on shore and could bring an additional 1 to 2 foot surge flooding parts of Route 1 in York County. We'll begin to gradually clear out by Tuesday, warming up to the 60s and 70s with dry weather to end the week. For Maine's Total Weather, I'm Emily Pike.

0: Attention race fans, due to the predicted weekend storm, the Pass 400 race at Oxford Plains Speedway is rescheduled to October 24th and 25th.
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2: 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They're diamonds. 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

glasses. She looks great in anything. She's, I want a piece of chocolate. Take me to a movie. She's, I can't find a thing to wear. Now and then she's moody. She's a Saturn with a sunroof, with her brown hair blowing. She's a soft place to land and a good feeling knowing.

Brad Paisley kicking off another edition of Your Country Legends Sunday from 06. That's She's Everything, and good Sunday morning to you, Wolf Country. I'm Hayes, going to play some classic legendary songs. They're at least 20 years or older, like Garth, 98.

Hayes does the work and pans for the golden country songs. All you have to do is listen and enjoy. 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

0: Greg Morgan, Bonfire on your Country Legend Sunday. Good Sunday morning to you, Wolf Country. I'm Hayes, and as I briefly alluded to, or said, actually, a few minutes ago, I want to hang out here with you for a while and play some really cool legendary songs. I try to keep most of the songs, if not all of them, at about the 20-year mark, so I try to, you know, we do the 2006, and then we go backwards, and we hop from decade to decade, 80s, 90s, 70s, 60s, whatever comes out of the magic hat. You're going to hear it. For the next few hours, it's legendary songs by legendary artists, and we're going to get right back to it. As a matter of fact, after the break, I foresee some Ronnie Millsap in your future, some Martina McBride, Big and Rich, and more, all coming up on your Country Legend Sunday.
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Digging you back to 05 with Miranda Lambert, Kerosene, on your Country Legend Sunday. Going to go back to 98 right now, and a song that was big for rock band Aerosmith. And then Mark Chestnut said, hey, hold my beer. I'm going to take a crack at it. Country Legend Sunday. I could stay awake just

Here's Ronnie Millsap, Any Day Now, from 1982, a song that was also recorded by Elvis Presley as well, and quite frankly, both versions are pretty damn good. Right now, Martina McBride is up, 1994, with Independence Day on your Country Legend Sunday. Well, she's

songs aren't old relics that collect dust. They're diamonds. They're legendary songs of life. It's Country Legend Sunday with Hayes on The Wolf.

0: Diamond Rio on your Country Legend Sunday with Love a Little Stronger, taking you back to 1994. And again, good, I wanted to say Monday, but let's hold on there, Hayes. It's only Sunday. Thank God, right? Let's not let it go that fast. It's nice and early, too. It's your Country Legend Sunday show. Of course, every Sunday I get to come in here from 7 a.m. to 10 a.m. and play legendary country songs that are basically 20 years or older. That's it in a nutshell. So it's like a little time traveling thing through the magic of some beautiful, wonderful, awesome country songs. So with that said, stick around. We'll line up some Shania. She's always fun to listen to. Some Hank Jr. coming up too, and let's see if we can get some Diffy in before the top of the hour and before we head into hour number two.
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12: From the MB Tractor Weather Center, here's Maine's total weather from Channel 8.
13: A few showers will continue to linger through the morning and afternoon. With northeast winds along the coast at 20 to 25 miles per hour, we could see some occasionally gust as high as 40. A few isolated power outages will also be possible, but the biggest focus will be along the coast at high tide at noon, where waves will be pushing on shore and could bring an additional 1 to 2 foot surge flooding parts of Route 1 in York County. We'll begin to gradually clear out by Tuesday, warming up to the 60s and 70s with dry weather to end the week. For Maine's total weather, I'm Emily Pike.
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Rodney Atkins kicking off your second hour of your Country Legend Sunday. Just taking it back barely 20 years. We'll go to 07 for that one. These Are My People as Toby Keith steps in. A little less talk, a little more action from 1993 on your Country Legend Sunday.

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They're diamonds. 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

0: Kenny Chesney, Live a Little Country Legend Sunday. Yeah, love doing this show. Love kicking back, having a little coffee, maybe a little breakfast sandwich. Today it's breakfast sandwich. Usually I'll have just my coffee and maybe some sort of a pastry, like a donut. You know, who am I kidding? I have a donut every once in a while. Either way, it's fun to kick back, play some great legendary songs for you, and we got plenty more to get to. We're just getting into the second hour, so that means we got a ways to go. We're barely halfway through the whole show, so stick around for some Jody Messina. Also, got to play some Dwight Yoakam, and Dwight, he's the man. So stick around for him, and much, much more.
1: Time to feed the pack and corral more of your country favorites.
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Hayes does the work and pans for the golden country songs. All you have to do is listen and enjoy. It's Country Legend Sunday on The Wolf.

Can I get a yeehaw out there? There's Alabama. Or as I like to say, Alabama. Or Bama. There you go. 1980s Tennessee River, as Travis Tritt from 1991 tosses a quarter in.

0: Lone Star. Their 1999 classic, Amazed on Your Country, Legend Sunday. I'm Hayes, just sitting around here playing some great legendary songs that are at least 20 years or older, and I get to do this every Sunday right here at Wolf Country, and I'm glad you're hanging out with me. We still got a little bit of time left in our second hour before we head into the third and final hour, so if you're real nice, I'll line up some Chris Cagle and some Confederate Railroad for you, and how about a little Dolly? Dolly always makes the world a little bit better of a place, doesn't she?
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8: 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I'm Troy Jackson. 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
11: From the MB Tractor Weather Center, here's Maine's total weather from Channel 8.
12: A few showers will continue to linger through the morning and afternoon. With northeast winds along the coast at 20 to 25 miles per hour, we could see some occasionally gust as high as 40. A few isolated power outages will also be possible, but the biggest focus will be along the coast at high tide at noon, where waves will be pushing on shore and could bring an additional 1 to 2 foot surge flooding parts of Route 1 in York County. We'll begin to gradually clear out by Tuesday, warming up to the 60s and 70s with dry weather to end the week. For Maine's total weather, I'm Emily Pike.
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They're diamonds. 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It's Country Legend Sunday with Hayes on The Wolf.

Confederate Railroad, Trashy Women on your Country Legends Sunday. Here's a legend and a half. Miss Dolly from 1981 and 9 to 5.

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1: 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All you have to do is listen and enjoy. It's Country Legend Sunday on The Wolf.

Yeah. I know what you're saying there, Terry. Terry Clark from 2003 and I Want to Do It All, kicking off the third and final hour of Your Country Legends Sundays. We get a little introspective with the great Willie Nelson from 1982 on Your Country Legends Sunday.

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0: Josh Turner from 05 and your man on your Country Legend Sunday. Yeah, that guy's got a voice, right? You know that. I know that. What are you going to do? I'm going to play some more legendary songs. This is what I'm going to do. And yeah, I love doing it. We're in the third and final hour of your Country Legend Sunday where I get to come in. I'm Hayes, by the way. I want to say thank you for listening so far. If you're just joining us, where the heck have you been? At least you're here now. That's all that matters. So for those of you just stepping into the show, I'll get some George Strait lined up. And for the rest of you that's been with me since 7 a.m., we'll get some Mindy and Johnny Cash in, too.
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1: I'm Kenny Chinquette, and I'm running for Maine State Senate in Westbrook, Windham, Raymond, Casco, and Frye Island. 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
3: 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Plus, while we're hanging out between 11 to 1, Aaron Nato going to take the main stage in front of Exhibition Hall. They'll have an antique sawmill demonstration. Plus, you already know I'm bringing tickets with me. Tickets to see Sugarland in November in Bangor and Corey Kent next March in Portland. It's all going down this Monday from 11 to 1, day two of the Cumberland Fair. 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

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They're diamonds. They're legendary songs of life. It's Country Legend Sunday with Hayes on The Wolf.

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Country Legend Sunday continues with Miss Mindy McCready. And A Girl's Gotta Do What A Girl's Gotta Do from 1997.

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1: 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Going to jump up almost 30 years to 1992 with Brooks and Dunn, Neon Moon, Country Legend Sunday. 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

Hayes does the work and pans for the golden country songs. 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

0: Here's Garth Brooks from 1994 and Standing Outside the Fire on your Country Legends Sunday. And man, this Sunday's kind of flying right by. I got a couple more songs I need to throw in before I head out of here. So if you will humor me, Wolf Country, stick around for a few more minutes. I'm going to throw in some Mark Wills and some Lone Star, and I'll say adios in just a bit.
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4: From the MB Tractor Weather Center, here's Maine's total weather from Channel 8.
5: A few showers will continue to linger through the morning and afternoon. With northeast winds along the coast at 20 to 25 miles per hour, we could see some occasionally gusts as high as 40. A few isolated power outages will also be possible, but the biggest focus will be along the coast at high tide at noon, where waves will be pushing on shore and could bring an additional 1 to 2 foot surge flooding parts of Route 1 in York County. We'll begin to gradually clear out by Tuesday, warming up to the 60s and 70s with dry weather to end the week. For Maine's total weather, I'm Emily Pike. 99.

dad broke down and finally shaved the most sideburns off. I took the stickers off of my Rubik's Cube, watched MTV all afternoon. My first love was Daisy Duke and them cut-off jeans.

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0: Here's Lone Star and Smile from 1999 on your Country Legends Sunday. And that is going to do it for me. I'm Hayes. I'm out of here, Wolf Country. I'm going to go get the rest of my Sunday on. You have a great rest of your Sunday. I'm going to leave you with some Bammy from 1981. On your Country Legend Sunday, I'll talk to you next week.
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This is Russell Dickerson on 99.9 The Wolf. What's going on? It's JD checking in. So this guy on tour next year with Kenny Chesney, along with Eric Church and Sheryl Crow. Two shows at Gillette Stadium in August and all next week with the Wolf Wake Up Crew starting tomorrow. Now your chance to win tickets. It's Graylin James. Here's Water at a Wedding on The Wolf.

One of your favorites right there from Sarah Evans on 99.9 The Wolf. I'm JD, just talking about it. Kenny Chesney is back in New England for the first time in a couple of years. Got two shows next August at Gillette Stadium. And your chance to win tickets all week starting tomorrow with the Wolf Wake Up Crew. Here's Kenny now. It's Carry On.

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This is Toby Keith on 99.9 The Wolf. What's up? It's JD with The Wolf on the weekend and a rainy Sunday and a good day to get that inside stuff done today. Here's Tyler Hubbard. It's 5'9" on The Wolf. Jay.

This is Blake Shelton on 99.9 The Wolf. What's going on? It's JD with The Wolf on the weekend. Opening day today for the Cumberland Fair. I just wish the weather was a little better for it. But hey, it's going through next Saturday, so don't worry. And still lots to do today, although there are some cancellations. Still lots going on.

0: You can check out their Facebook page. And Jad from the Wolf Wake Up Crew, he's going to be there tomorrow, I believe, from 11 until 1. So stop by and see him. He's going to have concert tickets and a lot more to give away. All right? We've got more New Country and the Legends coming up next on The Wolf. Hang on.
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4: Bands of rain will be crossing southwest Maine and areas of New Hampshire today. Dangerous marine conditions will persist with high surf and large crashing waves along with coastal flooding in York County around high tide. Drivers along coastal roadways should stay mindful of splashover and debris. Another round of beneficial rain will arrive tonight, leading into a rainier day for inland areas tomorrow. From Channel 8, I'm meteorologist Ann Badowski, bringing you Maine's total weather. 99.

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There's Ella Langley. It's Love and Life Again, and rumors floating around she's dating Tucker Wetmore, although we don't know that for sure because neither one of them have made a public statement confirming it. They've just been seen together. So does that mean they're dating? I don't know. Maybe. It's JD with The Wolf on the Weekend. 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

There's Brantley Gilbert, his latest on 99.9 The Wolf. That's good damn. So Corey Kent is going to be in concert with Jacob Hackworth at Aura in Portland next year, March 19th. And I think Jad might have tickets tomorrow when he's broadcasting live for the Cumberland Fair. Here's Corey now. It's This Heart on The Wolf.

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1: I'm Kenny Chinquette, and I'm running for Maine State Senate in Westbrook, Windham, Raymond, Casco, and Frye Island. 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Yeah!
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1: He's a ranch hand in a pinch, man. 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'Cause she's a gold.

0: Latest right there from Shibuzi. That's Cowgirl on 99.9 The Wolf. What's going on? I'm JD with The Wolf on the Weekend. So the next stop on the Country Nights and VIP Lights Tour. Going to send you to see the sold-out show with Zach John King and Jacob Hackworth at the Sinclair in Cambridge, Mass. On Saturday, October 17th. It comes complete with two tickets and an overnight hotel stay courtesy of Mercury Nashville. And next week is your final week to tap the Wolf app and get in the running to win. We'll announce the winner on Friday. Never know, it could be you. And got more chances to get in the running tomorrow morning for the Wolf Wake Up Crew. We've got more New Country and the Legends coming up next on the Wolf. Hang on.
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5: From the MB Tractor Weather Center, here's Maine's total weather from Channel 8.
6: Bands of rain will be crossing southwest Maine and areas of New Hampshire today. Dangerous marine conditions will persist with high surf and large crashing waves along with coastal flooding in York County around high tide. Drivers along coastal roadways should stay mindful of splashover and debris. Another round of beneficial rain will arrive tonight, leading into a rainier day for inland areas tomorrow. From Channel 8, I'm meteorologist Ann Badowski, bringing you Maine's total weather.

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This is Big and Rich on 99.9 The Wolf. I'm JD Diesel. Kenny Chesney announced his stadium tour for next year, making a stop at Gillette for two shows in August, 27th and 28th. And we've got tickets for you all next week, starting tomorrow with the Wolf Wake Up Crew. Just be listening to win. Here's Kenny now. It's Carry On the Wolf.

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12: Join me, Jad, from the Wolf Wake Up Crew for day two of the Cumberland Fair this Monday from 11 to 1 at the fairgrounds. Day two, by the way, going to feature Ride Bracelet Day. Plus, while we're hanging out between 11 to 1, Aaron Nato going to take the main stage in front of Exhibition Hall. They'll have an antique sawmill demonstration. Plus, you already know I'm bringing tickets with me. Tickets to see Sugarland in November in Bangor and Corey Kent next March in Portland. It's all going down this Monday from 11 to 1, day two of the Cumberland Fair. 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

0: This is Luke Combs on 99.9 The Wolf. What's up? It's JD Wolf on the weekend and a rainy Sunday. Good day to get some of that inside stuff done. Here's Morgan and Posty. I ain't coming back on The Wolf.
1: I'm a redneck, 'cause I drink beer and I dip skull. Guess I'm a rambler.

0: That's new country. His name's Blake Whiten. It's Bet on That on 99.9 The Wolf. What's going on? I'm JD with The Wolf on the weekend, and I'm betting that somebody's going to win Prowler's free fill-up tomorrow. That $500 in free gas, thanks to Curb Records. If you can correctly guess the exact cost of Prowler's last fill-up down to the cent tomorrow morning at either 7:15 or 9:30 with The Wolf Wake Up Crew, then you win. It's that easy. We've got more new country and the legends coming up next on The Wolf. Hang on.
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6: From the MB Tractor Weather Center, here's Maine's total weather from Channel 8.
7: Bands of rain will be crossing southwest Maine and areas of New Hampshire today. Dangerous marine conditions will persist with high surf and large crashing waves along with coastal flooding in York County around high tide. Drivers along coastal roadways should stay mindful of splashover and debris. Another round of beneficial rain will arrive tonight, leading into a rainier day for inland areas tomorrow. From Channel 8, I'm meteorologist Ann Badowski, bringing you Maine's total weather.

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We are Country 99.9. The Wolf.

This is Brantley Gilbert. His latest, It's Good Damn on 99.9 The Wolf, with your shot to win some serious cash with the $100,000 cash grab. We'll have six more keywords tomorrow. That first one to enter at 7. And remember, the more keywords you enter, the closer you get to the cash. This is Alan Langley. 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

0: There's Lauren Elena and Chase Matthew on 99.9 The Wolf. I'm JD. So good news if you're a fan of McDonald's Monopoly. It's back with a shot at a grand prize of $1 million. Do I think anybody's really going to win that? Probably not. Here's Tucker Wetmore on The Wolf.
1: Lord knows I got a time, and there's a few in here now. Well, I've learned my lesson too many times. 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
5: 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I'm a fifth-generation logger from Allegash. 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Susan Collins keeps telling us that everything's fine, but we know it's not. 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Healthcare, housing, heat, we've got to fight back. 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I'm not going to accept how things are. I'm fighting for how they should be. You deserve better, and Maine is ready for a change. I'm Troy Jackson. I'm running for Senate, and I approve this message.

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This is Russell Dickerson on 99.9 The Wolf. What's going on? It's JD with The Wolf on the weekend. Hope you're enjoying it despite the weather. Here's Kane Brown along with his wife, Caitlin. It's Thank God on The Wolf.

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0: That's New Country from Ian Munsick on 99.9 The Wolf. It's Love is Blind. What's going on? I'm JD with The Wolf on the weekend. So I guess New York has debuted its new robo-toilets. They're fancy porta-potties. They're free for everyone. I guess they've got a flushing toilet, running water. They're climate-controlled. They've got a baby-changing station. But here's the thing. There's a strict 10-minute limit. Yeah, if you're not done in 10 minutes, the door automatically swings wide open. Hang on, we've got more New Country and the Legends coming up next on The Wolf.
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4: Bands of rain will be crossing southwest Maine and areas of New Hampshire today. Dangerous marine conditions will persist with high surf and large crashing waves along with coastal flooding in York County around high tide. Drivers along coastal roadways should stay mindful of splashover and debris. Another round of beneficial rain will arrive tonight, leading into a rainier day for inland areas tomorrow. From Channel 8, I'm meteorologist Ann Badowski, bringing you Maine's total weather.

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0: 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Well, good afternoon to you. My name is Rick Johnson. Appreciate you spending a little bit of your Sunday with me. Here's Hardy. It's Country 99.9 The Wolf.
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It's Graylin James on The Wolf. Well, I did.

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0: Country 99.9 The Wolf. There's Rodney Atkins. I'm Rick Johnson. Now, if you know Rodney Atkins' songs, you know that he sings about, you know, real life and real situations and things that, you know, people can relate to. And he says he thinks that's the secret to his career longevity and how he's managed to stay popular and relevant for so long. He talked in a recent interview about it. He said, I think it's hard to believe with social media, with all the filters and the AI everywhere, there's a place for all that. But I just think that having something real, you can't replace real, authentic anything. And I think people just appreciate that. And he's not out there chasing trends. Yeah, I think he's right. All right, we'll take a little break. We'll come right back with Dan and Shay next. It's Country 99.9 The Wolf.
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1: I'm Kenny Chinquette, and I'm running for Maine State Senate in Westbrook, Windham, Raymond, Casco, and Frye Island. 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
0: Yeah! 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
5: 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Day two, by the way, going to feature Ride Bracelet Day. Plus, while we're hanging out between 11 to 1, Aaron Nato going to take the main stage in front of Exhibition Hall. They'll have an antique sawmill demonstration. Plus, you already know I'm bringing tickets with me. Tickets to see Sugarland in November in Bangor and Corey Kent next March in Portland. It's all going down this Monday from 11 to 1, day two of the Cumberland Fair. 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

moving on. 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
1: He's a ranch hand in a pinch, man. 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Cause she's a gold digger with a quick trigger. A cast iron skillet swinging lid flipper. Now he's a double wide on the county line. 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

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She never liked him, she don't need him.

0: Country 99.9 The Wolf. There's Blake Shelton. I'm Rick Johnson. Now, one of the co-writers of that song, Let Him In Anyway, is Hardy. And that's not the first song that Blake Shelton has recorded that Hardy has had a hand in writing. And Hardy has nothing but gratitude. He talked about it in a recent interview. He said, Blake has blown me away at how he's just taken to my songs and my music, and I moved to town to write, and I wanted to write a song for Blake Shelton. That's who I model it after. And time and again, he has taken a chance on me, and I hear him in interviews just saying good things about me, so I love Blake. That's nice to hear. Sounds like it's worked out for both of them quite well. Morgan Wallen, Sam Hunt, and more coming up after the break. It's Country 99.9, The Wolf.
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1: I'm Kenny Chinquette, and I'm running for Maine State Senate in Westbrook, Windham, Raymond, Casco, and Frye Island. 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
6: Bands of rain will continue tonight and showers will become more widespread tomorrow afternoon, with heavy rain possible within the bands of rain from the nor'easter. Dangerous marine conditions will persist with high surf and large crashing waves, along with coastal flooding in York County around high tide. Drivers along coastal roadways should stay mindful of splashover and debris. From Channel 8, I'm meteorologist Ann Badowski, bringing you Maine's total weather.

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0: And don't forget, Kenny's coming back to New England. 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

0: Country 99.9 The Wolf. There's Luke Combs. I'm Rick Johnson. Luke Combs already has himself a big old tour booked for 2027. And one of the dates on that tour is in New England, Saturday, May 1st, Gillette Stadium in Foxborough. And yeah, we got tickets. 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

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Got Riley Green, Luke Combs, and Luke Bryan all coming up. But first, it's Kane Brown. 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
1: I'm Kenny Chinquette, and I'm running for Maine State Senate in Westbrook, Windham, Raymond, Casco, and Frye Island. 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
0: Yeah. 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

Country 99.9 The Wolf. I mean, it's well after 5 o'clock. I see no problem with having one margarita. Luke Bryan, Country 99.9 The Wolf.

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There's Megan Maroney. I'm Rick Johnson. The season finale of our Nashville Newcomer Series is rapidly approaching. 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Last one of the year will be Wednesday, October 7th at 7 p.m., starring Stony Creek Records recording artist Atlas and featuring local act Sierra Harris opening the show. 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

0: 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I'm about to hit the road, but not before I throw on a couple, two, three more songs for you, including one by Morgan Wallen. 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
2: From the MB Tractor Weather Center, here's Maine's total weather from Channel 8.
7: Bands of rain will continue tonight and showers will become more widespread tomorrow afternoon, with heavy rain possible within the bands of rain from the nor'easter. Dangerous marine conditions will persist with high surf and large crashing waves, along with coastal flooding in York County around high tide. Drivers along coastal roadways should stay mindful of splashover and debris. From Channel 8, I'm meteorologist Ann Badowski, bringing Maine's total weather.

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11: 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They'll have an antique sawmill demonstration. Plus, you already know I'm bringing tickets with me. Tickets to see Sugarland in November in Bangor and Corey Kent next March in Portland. It's all going down this Monday from 11 to 1, day two of the Cumberland Fair. 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

0: What time zone am I on? What country am I in?
1: It doesn't matter. It's 5 o'clock somewhere.
0: It's always on 5 in Margaritaville, come to think of it.
1: Yeah, I heard that.
0: You've been there, haven't you?
1: Yes, sir.
0: I've seen your boat there.
1: I've been to Margaritaville a few times.
0: All right. Well, that's good.
1: Stumble my way back.
0: Okay. Well, we just want to make sure you can keep it between the navigational beacons.
1: Between the buoys. I got it.
0: All right. Well, it's 5 o'clock. Let's go somewhere.
1: I'm ready. Crank it up.
0: Let's get out of here.
1: I'm gone.
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7: From the MB Tractor Weather Center, here's Maine's total weather from Channel 8.
8: Bands of rain will continue tonight and showers will become more widespread tomorrow afternoon with heavy rain possible within the bands of rain from the nor'easter. Dangerous marine conditions will persist with high surf and large crashing waves along with coastal flooding in York County around high tide. Drivers along coastal roadways should stay mindful of splashover and debris. From Channel 8, I'm meteorologist Ann Badowski bringing you Maine's total weather.

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1: He's a ranch hand in a pinch, man. 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